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0: May I have your attention for just a moment? 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
4: 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We need a little help right here.
5: Quit time yet. 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
6: Look, I don't have much time. 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

0: Nah, it's fat. 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

0: 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Don't forget, man, I'm telling you, this DJ service is off the chain. 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

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All the great hits. 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

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Family, family, family, check this out. It doesn't matter what actually happened. The only thing that matters is what people think happened. Hey, it's your boy. 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That's right.

0: What's up, family? 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Hey, oh yes, the past can hurt, but you can't either run from it or learn from it. 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T-E-E-R-O-C, DJ T-Rock. 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

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Hey, he gonna be giving away concert tickets. Hey, he gonna be talking pure trash, whatever comes to mind. 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

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Keep it locked and loaded. I have not failed. I've just only won $10,000 ways that it won't work. Hold up. Let me get that straight. I have not failed. I have just found 10,000 ways that it won't work. Okay, I was going to get it straight the first time. I thought I did. But anyway, hey, that's the thought for the day. Y'all make sure y'all keep it locked and loaded right here. 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
1: This is Sebastian Southern Soul. Oh, hi. And I'm in a situation that's...

0: You're listening to Kiss Radio. I'm T-Rock, and this is where you can get your day started with the Chief Rocker, Frankie Grover. 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To hear what I am talking about, just tune in on the station where if you listen, you can get kissed by Kiss. With t-shirts, concert tickets, and so much more. And don't forget to tell a friend so they can listen to win too.
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way. 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I was fucked up, couldn't focus through them hard days. 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

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Mes garçons, moi pour te baou.

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Best believe that. Hey, ain't nothing but food for thought. Matter of fact, that's knowledge, man. Keep it in mind, all right? Check this out. 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

0: May I have your attention for just a moment? 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
5: What's up, Bo?
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3: Hey, whoa. 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

But I disguise the truth. I say I'm happy, but I'm still stuck on us. Does your mind play this game too? Think about me and you. I guess I'll just be

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0: Well, well, good morning, everybody. How you doing? And happy Monday to you. 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It's Monday morning in the city. Good morning to you. Time to get up out of the bed and get on your JOB this morning. Good morning. Listen to me. TikTok. If you got us on TikTok, like what we do on TikTok. Show me some love. Show me some love on TikTok. Give me some gifts. Listen for 15 or 20 minutes or longer and have yourself fun and tell all your friends about it also. That's all on TikTok, baby. Time to get up out of the bed and get on your JOB this morning. Are you ready? Irish. Bust those scopes, bro. We got Horace Guitars, the Reverend Dr. Deacon Doug, and kicking off the program this morning. Horace, bust those scopes, bro.
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2: This is the Reverend Brother Pastor Deacon Dr. Doug telling everybody to come out to the church for the sister's semi-annual Daisy Duke's Pancake Breakfast. Let me hear you say hotcakes. Oh, they stacked. And they're ready to eat. The pancakes, that is. And not only will they be serving with Daisy Dukes on, they'll be wearing halter tops too. Let me hear you say, got milk?
3: Got milk?
2: Of course we do. What good is hotcakes if you ain't got milk? All unaccompanied men must sit in the section caged in by chicken wire, lest ye go buck wild. You see, last year, Sister Sweetbody bent over to serve a plate, and Brother Lewis lost his mind. Grabbed in front of everybody and did the unspeakable. Let me hear you say, Grand Slam Breakfast. I say it's going to be on. And if you miss it, you're whippy. Church sister serving breakfast while they're wearing something skippy. Can I get an amen?
3: Yeah.
2: Let me hear you say boom shakalaka-laka. Let me hear you say, oh damn, Grand Slam.
3: Oh damn, Grand Slam.
0: Alrighty then. Good morning, everybody. How are you ready? You ready for Monday? Happy Monday to you. I had a great weekend this week. I had a quiet weekend. And I had a great weekend. And I did some of the things I want to get done. I put up a canopy this weekend. All by myself. Now, I did rain last night. Let me see if it's still up this morning. Gonna check that in a minute. Chuck, are you ready? Chuck, ready? I'm ready. You ready? Let's get the show on the road this morning. You ready, Chuck? Let me go.
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0: Touch. Kicking out the program this morning with Midnight Star. Name of the song is Modest Touch. Robin Thicke, Blurred Lines, and we had more. Time to get up out of the bed and get on your JOB this morning. Good morning, everybody. It's Monday morning. Happy Monday to you. I'm Frankie Grover. Good morning, everybody. How you doing?

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0: Wrapping up our first hour. Wrapping up our first hour this morning. Getting ready for hour number two. Good morning, everybody. How you doing? Welcome to the program. I am Frankie Grover, and this is Kiss Radio. 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It's time to get up out of the bed and get on your JOB this morning. How was your weekend? I had a great weekend. I went riding on Saturday and Sunday. I had an accident on Saturday, so my ride was cut short on Saturday. We had to get on Sunday. And I got my brother, went to my brother's house yesterday. My brother can cook. So every now and then he cooked dinner for everybody, so I got with him yesterday. And had a chance to meet some of the folks on this house yesterday I've never met before. His pastor was there. And we had a great conversation. I mean, a great conversation. Nice people, too. And it was just, it was a good Sunday. I missed the basketball game because I'm hanging out with my nephew. Props goes out to my nephew, my favorite nephew, Bernard. What's up, my brother? You know, this guy is so intelligent, man. It's crazy. He's a teacher now, you know. He's a teacher. And I would love to go in this classroom and sit to watch him teach. I would love to do that. I want to go to school and allow me to do that. I'm just curious to watch him because he's an intelligent fellow. But everybody got issues. You know what I mean? And my brother, I love him to death. He's a brother boy. He's one of them brothers. One of them brothers just going to say, damn, okay. He's a brother. Anyway, good morning, everybody. It's time to get up out of bed and get on to JOB, kicking off our second hour. Right up from your number one internet radio station in the country, Kiss Radio. 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
4: 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Virgo the virgin, hitting feelings are revealed today. 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And Pisces, a little bit of busy life, but at least these future plans seem to be working out smoothly for you. And there you go, that's your horoscope, haunt your charge, reminding you to keep your head to the stars, baby. Ho, ho, ho, ho, ho, ho.
5: And recently we hosted a gospel celebrity look-alike poker tournament here at the church, where members were invited to dress up like their favorite Bible characters, play poker, and help raise money for the church. Well, apparently Brother Bernard Dunn, who was dressed as John the Baptist, was caught cheating and consequently stabbed in the neck by the Good Samaritan. Now, this is not acceptable behavior for Bible characters, and it's not acceptable behavior for characters of any kind. You can't stab people in the neck just because they're cheating. Plus, he bled all over the church's money. You see, we were playing Bible character celebrity poker to get the church out of debt, till John the Baptist cheated and got stabbed in the neck. Can I get an amen?

0: 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That could change your life. I'd like to share something important with you. Are you looking for a new career opportunity? 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

0: Hey, that is music by Ken Jones along with Nero. no place for love. Good morning, everybody. How you doing? Welcome to the program. I'm Frankie Grover. You got us out on TikTok. Good morning, TikTok. How you doing? If you like what we're doing on TikTok, show some love. Okay, show some love on TikTok. If you like what I'm doing, show me some. We need 5,000 likes between now and 10 o'clock this morning. We need 5,000, so what you waiting on? Let's get the ball rolling here, okay? Number one. Number two, listen for 20 minutes longer, become a follower, become a friend, and give us some gifts. That's the way TikTok works, okay? Really will appreciate that. Happy Monday to you. Oh, did you see the game last night? I missed the game last night. But Cleveland beat Detroit and beat them bad. Okay? So now it's, is it Cleveland and San Antonio? No, Cleveland and the Knicks. I think it's going to be San Antonio and the Knicks in the finals. I really do. Because I think San Antonio is going to beat Oklahoma. I do believe. Even though the young man there won the most valuable player award for the second year in a row. But I do believe that's going to happen. I may be wrong now. I'm not wrong that much, but I may be wrong on that one. I don't know, but I doubt it very seriously. Stick a break, pay some bills. We'll come back to much more music right in from your radio station. We are social media. We're all over social media. We broadcast on TikTok. We got a website, TikTok. Want to check us out on TikTok? 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It will play it for you. And also, what else? Also, we play it for you. We also got Roku TV also. And on some places, we don't know if we even got broadcasting on, we're broadcasting on, okay? Good morning to my granddaughter, Dakota. Good morning. I'm going to start calling Dakota my new CEO. Because she's wanted to take over the company. And by this one, so I guess she'll take it. I guess, I don't know, she may not want it either. Anyway, good morning. Had a skill Saturday. I was out riding on Saturday and had an accident. It didn't scare me because I'm very careful to a certain extent, but I dropped the ball on that when I fell. I got hurt, but I didn't get hurt that bad. It was just something that distracted me before I knew it. I'm falling. One thing, let me tell you, when you ride a bicycle on the road, never fall to your left. Always fall to your right. For your left, you fall into the road, so fall to your right. But something happened, and I fell to my right, and I laid down for about 10 minutes. A lot of people stopped by to say, I was doing, I was like, I'm fine. I'm like, just let me get my thoughts together here. And I didn't know for a few minutes, and the authorities showed up. I said, look, I was distracted, I fell, and I'm just exhausted because I've been riding such a long time. And, you know, they said that with me for a second. I got up, got on the bicycle, and came home. Anyway, that's the deal on that one. But other than that, man, I had a good time. I hung out with my brother on Sunday. My brother and his son, we hung out on Sunday. And I met his pastor and his pastor's wife, really, really nice people. Sean was there. And then his girlfriend came over, Tasha, and we had a good time. My brother can really cook, man. My brother cooked collard greens like my mother cooked them. So I brought some home with me last night. So I'm going to eat that for breakfast this morning. Collard greens for breakfast? Yes. That's good. Anyway, good morning, everybody. It's time to get out of bed and get on your J-O-B Monday morning, right from the number one internet radio station in the country, Kiss Radio, Kiss Radio, WGBCFM.com. Let's pay some bills. We'll come back with more in a minute. I'm going to work.
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1: 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How you doing? It's 7:48. Good morning to 75 degrees outside of the studios on Kiss Radio, downtown Lakeland, Florida, the greatest city in the world. Sade, you on, baby. 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
6: 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Leaving the scales, take a time to weigh your options and clear up all doubts about your career goals and ambitions. Scorpio, a creative venture could prove to be lucrative for you. Sagittarius, self-confidence lands you in the winner circle. Capricorn, tell the truth to a loved one today. Aquarius, get involved with a group whose goal is to protect the environment. And Pisces, a little bit of fishy, last but not least, it's time for you to spruce up your resume. You may need a new job. And that's your horoscope, heart's your charge, your mighty you to keep. Your head to the stars, baby. Ha ha ha.
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8: 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Are you tired of so-called friends talking behind your back? So let us know who they are by submitting their pictures and a short profile of what they did to you on the Rev New 2 Facebook.com. Expose them for the dirty gully mouth loose talks that they are. And put them on your prayer list and pray that they be smit down like a three-legged triple-legged goat on a fighting rampage and then burned at the stick like a piece of cheap meat. Telling my business like that. I'm on the nerve and you said you was my friend. Oh, it's a good thing I'm a Christian woman. I put my foot all up in your butt. I digress. As for the rest of the bulletin, we're out of time. Back to you, Rev.
7: 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Amen.
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4: Yo, man. Since today's the first of the month, my rent is due and whatnot. And I was going to... Huh? Oh, man. About 200, man. I was thinking, if all the ladies out there who love they some Horace, why don't you meet me here at the radio station and give me a dollar? And then I'll be in, you know what I mean? I know at least 200 of y'all out there. I get, just a dollar. That's all. Yo. Hey, ladies, meet me here in an hour. Bring your ones and help a brother out, you know what I mean? Yeah.
5: This is the Reverend Brother Pastor, Deacon Dr. Doug. Yeah. Telling everybody. Amen. See, some of y'all just need to get honest.
6: Yeah.
5: Put the blame where it belongs. And not on someone else. Y'all been blaming on the devil?
6: Yeah.
5: But you should have been blaming on yourself.
6: Yeah.
5: Well, see, if the devil did all y'all blamed on him, he'd be too busy to do all the things that y'all blamed on him. And it ain't the devil. It's your wicked heart.
6: Amen.
5: Your filthy mind.
6: Yeah.
5: Your lustful loins. Let me hear you say fire in my loins.
6: Fire in my loins.
5: I'm saying y'all need to get honest.
6: Yeah.
5: And put the blame where it belongs.
6: Yeah.
5: Not on someone else.
6: Yeah.
5: Y'all been blaming on the devil?
6: Amen.
5: Which you should have been blaming on yourself.
6: Well,
5: can I get an amen?
6: Amen.
5: Let me hear you say boom shakalaka laka.
6: Boom shakalaka.
5: Let me hear you say I got fire in my loins.
6: Fire in my loins.
5: And it burns too.
7: I love waking up with Frankie Grover in the morning. He always gets me ready for the day, his way.

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1: Yeah, man, we all at work with this thing, man.
2: Cheese, man.
1: Acting up, you bought.
2: Gotta get this money, bro.
3: You're right, bro.
2: Man, don't steal the tip job, man. It's, I'm talking like a woman.
1: Hey, man, steal the tip job, man.
2: All right, bro, it's all good. Get this money, man. All
4: right, we ready. We ready to work tonight.
1: But love, bro.
3: What's up, bro?
5: What are you talking about? Every time somebody puts money in the tip jar, that's a tip. Get the money.
4: That's what it for,
6: ain't you? Bro, what's your flavor for tonight?
1: Man, I like that caramel thing that I need to be with for real. What you like?
6: I'll tell you what, that blue hair is doing something to me.
1: We're going to make a meal. Come then, man.
6: Come. Baby, what you need for tonight, baby? How can we help you?
7: I need some excitement in my life.
1: Well, come on then.
6: Come.
1: Hey.
8: Mr. Grimes.

That's the dynamic duel of King George, King South, and Geeta Jones looking good. Yes, indeed, you are. Good morning, everybody. How you doing? I'm Frankie Grover, and this is KISS Radio. Top of the conversation podcast this morning. A lot of things going on. We're still at war with Iran. I don't know why we hesitating with this. This is my only personal opinion. I have nothing to do with the ownership and management of this company. This is Frankie Grover's opinion. I don't know why we're going to go over there and finish this job.

0: Cuba too close for us to be a communist country anyway. 90 miles off the coast, 90 miles off the coast of Florida. Come on. Now, I was told, I heard that Cuba had, they call these things, fly by themselves, drones. And they just got a whole bunch of them that they could shoot them at the USA. I think that would be a big mistake. I think if you shoot one across South Florida, it would be a big mistake. So, if you want to get out of something, it look like you're tough in the process of doing it, you'll start a war. And when you start a war, you're going to lose it. It doesn't matter how you look at it. You can say what you want to say. I don't question the fact that we ain't got enough ammunition. Are you freaking crazy? I don't bit more by that. I don't buy that at all. You know, I'm not a 47 fan, but what I do like about 47, he will respond if you push in the corner hard enough. Because he make these deadlines and back up these deadlines, make deadlines, back up deadlines. You need to get freaking serious. We need to go ahead and finish up the war in Iran and be done with it, then move on to Cuba. Okay? And be done with it. Cuba should be a part of us, really, to be quite frank with you. It's a great island. There's so much potential there. It is absolutely insane. So, number one, forget about all this peace talk with Iran. You don't know who you're dealing with. You don't know who's in charge there. Go back in, bomb them back 50 years. Take out all the bridges and electric station. Take all that stuff out. Until somebody come to the table and say, okay, listen, we ready to surrender. And be done with it, man. And the strength of Hormuz. Gas now is $4.50 a gallon. And now you got the big Labor Day. I thought it was a holiday, but it's not. Labor Day has come to the end of the month. And don't you know, if you want to go do something for labor, they're going to cost you a ton of money if you're driving. I'm a salesperson. I'm on the road a lot. My gas expenses have went from $300 a month to $700 a month. Seriously. That's for my gas expenses only. And it's just absolutely insane, man. Something got to be done about this. You know, we're the most powerful country in the world. Act like it. You want something, you take it. What the hell? All this nonsense and worry about this and worry about that. Come on. We need to finish the war in Iran and be done with it. Then get on to Cuba. Get Cuba out of the picture. Then we go back to Venezuela because they got the same situation Venezuela had before. Even though we controlled it, you had the same thing as before. The same people's in power. Except the old guy that you went, Greg got his bed in the middle of the night and put him in jail. You know? It's crazy, man. That's my take. I have nothing to do with my ownership and management of this company at all whatsoever. Oh, by the way, let me remind you of something. And I'm so happy and tin with it. We are, and I control this, so I know what happened with this. We are 85% complete on a nonprofit that we have put together called Kissimmee Foundation. The Kissimmee Foundation is a nonprofit organization that we use every year. That's the year that we start using it this year to do the toy and basket giveaway and also do a turkey giveaway for Thanksgiving. So we give away turkey for Thanksgiving, teamed up with one of my major clients, give away turkey for Thanksgiving, and we're also going to give away turkey for Thanksgiving, and Christmas coming up, we're going to do the bicycle and toy giveaway. And we finally got our own nonprofit, so thank God for that. Let's pay some bills. We'll come back and wrap this thing up in about 25 minutes. I'm Frankie Grover, and this is Kiss Radio.
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1: Baby, come and get some of all this love. Hey, that's going to wrap it up for us. Had a lot of fun. Be back again tomorrow morning. We'll do it all over again. 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Tune in and check him out, okay? Had a great weekend. Going to have a great week. Going to have a great day. I can assure you of that. You do the same. Love you guys. I really do. I'll see you guys again tomorrow morning at 6 a.m. You know, friends say and do stupid things. Believe me, mine do. A true friend tell you what you need to hear and not what you want to hear. No one in this world is responsible for your happiness but yourself. And if you can't make yourself happy, you damn sure can't make me happy. And if you got friends and associates, you can't tell the difference between the confidence you have for yourself and arrogance. You don't need them, because if you don't believe yourself, nobody else will. And with that, may you live as long as you want and want as long as you live. Keep on reaching to make it to the top, and one day you will certainly will. I hope you live to be 100, and be 100 minus a day, for I never know a nice folks like you passed away. Remember, it's only 13 months is the smile and 32 to frown, so while it will work, keep a smile on that gorgeous face of yours. Go out and do something nice for someone today less fortunate than yourself to make you feel good about yourself. I'll see you guys later. Robin Moore, good morning. How you doing? Welcome aboard. Welcome for listening to the radio. Midday Groove, Jade is coming up next. I'm gone. Love you, mean it. Have a great day.

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0: This is Jade. 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

0: This is Jade. I'm glad you decide to spend some time with me right here on Kiss Radio, where there is always more great R and B music on the way.
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I was fucked up, couldn't focus through them hard days. 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

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What you're doing there now is the result of God's favor on you. And we thank God for everything he has done. 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Do Maya pray for you? 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

0: This is Jade. I hope you enjoyed that last song. If so, stick around. I've got plenty more like that and more coming up on Kiss Radio.
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May I have your attention for just a moment? 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I'd like to share something important with you. Are you looking for a new career opportunity? 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

0: 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This is Mia. 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
1: Hey, whoa, hey. I can't lie, I wanted you the first time that I saw you. First. Try to diss me till you realize I'm someone you could talk to. You've been hurt over and over, tell me, what has it taught you? Soon as you fell for me, though, I had caught you. Dead your exes, don't let them haunt you. You know if they want what's best for them, then they still want you.

0: 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That could change your life. I'd like to share something important with you. Are you looking for a new career opportunity? 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

0: Well, there you got another one of my favorite songs right there. Hope you enjoyed that as well. I'm Mia. 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

0: 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R&B music from way back when music sounded great. 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

0: Well, I hope you enjoyed the music we were presenting today. We have plenty more like that coming up. And don't forget to tell a friend so they can tell a friend too. 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

0: The Smear once again. Another great song right there. Show if you enjoy them. And as always, have plenty more coming up. In fact, one great tune right after another, right here on Kiss Radio. I'd like to say hello to my friends listening in Central Florida today, around Orlando and Tampa. Glad to have you folks aboard and hope you enjoy the music.
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0: May I have your attention for just a moment? 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

you today. Now, while you're alone, which is not that often, I want you to take a minute and listen to what I have to say. Remember the quarrel we had and I told you to get out and find someone else, which you did. And when I saw you both together, I would smile and give you a convincing hello. And remember once you told me that I had no feelings at all? Well, please, baby, please listen to what I have to say.

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I'm Quincy, your host, reminding you to choose your words carefully because words have meaning. 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